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Cheap Trick coming up in a tick. But right now, doing the right thing, Simply Red. Oh!

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0: Michael Jackson's Remember the Time, XLFM 96.1 local breakfast show, time being, whatever it was, about 21 minutes to 9 o'clock.
1: Yeah, close enough.
0: Oh, what do you got? The Bureau of Meteorology has released a long-range weather forecast for winter. You can barely forecast what's happening tomorrow. Anyway, it's forecasting warmer-than-usual temperatures due to the threat of El Nino coming our way, despite temperatures being beginning to drop across the country as the winter chill settles in. The conditions are forecast to be a lot warmer than usual. Well, those living on the southern and eastern coasts are usually soaked throughout winter. The Bureau's long-range weather forecast expects Australians living in the southeast will largely be keeping their umbrellas at home, they reckon. Oh, damn it. It predicts rainfall for the three-month period between June and August to be below average, particularly for southeast Queensland, eastern New South Wales, most of Victoria, southern South Australia, eastern Tassie, as well as western parts of WA. Climatologist Felicity Gamble told Newswire there is a very high chance of warmer than usual temperatures this winter. It's not just going to be a dry winter, it's also probably going to be a warmer than usual one as well. April was warmer than average for much of the southern half country, according to the Bureau, with less rainfall than usual. This will continue for the next few months. The mercury isn't going to plummet as much during the night either, apparently, with overnight temperatures expected to be above normal for most of the country. The land isn't the only place where temperatures are spiking. Sea temperatures in the Pacific Ocean are extremely warm for this time of year, meaning a greater chance of El Nino approaching. El Nino usually happens when sea temperatures are substantially above average, driving a shift in atmospheric circulation. In short, this means less rainfall and warmer temperatures. For the love of what? But I like the rain. Then again, you know, usually when it's warm, we get a lot of snow, I've noticed, sort of thing. But anyway, that's how the external environmental, climatic, meteorological conditions look for our winter this way. Okay. There you go. Okay, Kim Wilde now, Kids in America. Go to school with guns. XLFM, it's 19 to 9 morning. Go.

0: Kim Wilde, Kids in America, XLFM 96.1, local boom for Shoney Friday morning. A little bit of cloud abound for a Friday today. A top of 15 for Cooma is expected. Jindabyne's Mercury reaching 14. Canberra, I have 17. It's minus 1 in Cooma right now, minus 2 here in Jindabyne, and it's 5 degrees now in Canberra at 8:45.
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18: Wagga agents shouted 4,260 cattle, which included 1,780 cows. The cow market was very good, with the best cows making up to 398 cents a kilo for big heavy cows, which was firm to 10 cents better for the odd pen of better cows. Bullocks sold extremely well, up to 538 cents a kilo for some big heavy kill cattle. Feeder steers were very good this week, topping out at 538 cents, and feeder heifers getting up towards 490 odd cents. Light cattle going back to the paddock were 10 to 15 cents a kilo dearer for steers. Heifers remained firm, making up to 470 cents.
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